0: 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Plus, Outlander Black limited edition in stock from $45,990 drive away. 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
3: 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Central Coast traffic.
4: M1 at Currumbong. We've got road resurfacing works between Newport Road and Dora Creek. Slowing you down to 80Ks. Your southbound trip looking all clear heading into Warunga. Central Coast Highway, pretty busy westbound run approaching Brisbane Water Drive at West Gosford. At IGA, pick up the Makona Instant Coffee, 95 to 100 gram selected varieties. 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Ends August 18. To participating stores, excludes local grocer. A shower or two today, tops of 17 degrees. I'm Jack Oliver and that's the latest Central Coast traffic on Star 104.5.
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5: Good morning, I'm Marianne Harris with the latest Star 104.5 news. Travellers out of Sydney could face further delays today due to new operational constraints managing air traffic control staff. There are growing calls for Air Services Australia Chief Rob Sharp to be sacked as regulators investigate three separate near misses in as many weeks. Coasties are being applauded for being bloody legends, rolling up their sleeves yesterday to give blood. This comes as Gina and Maddie broadcast live from the Baddow Bay Mobile Donor Centre, where vital donations of blood and plasma were gratefully accepted. Gemma Falkenmeyer from the Red Cross Lifeblood says this gesture can literally save lives.
6: Your red cells are really important for people in surgery or who might be bleeding. The plasma part is used for lots of things, including trauma and new mums, people with brain conditions, cancer patients. And then the platelets, the little band-aids, they're really critical for bleeding in emergencies, but also cancer patients use them a lot.
5: Volunteers from the Central Coast Rural Fire Service have now successfully undertaken hazard reduction burns throughout the area in recent days. These activities reduce the intensity and adverse impact of bushfires in extreme weather conditions. Lake Macquarie residents and councillors have welcomed a new dredge, which will deliver a long-term solution for the Swansea Channel to help create a safer, deeper passage for boaties. The investment from both local, state and federal governments have been a long time coming for locals. And if you're interested in protecting wetlands on the coast, you're welcome to attend a forum on August 29. You'll get to hear from keynote speakers with a free morning tea. It'll be held at the Gosford Regional Library from 9:30 until 2. Updating sport, in South Sydney have beaten the Bulldogs 22-6, while the Dolphins managed to keep the Seagulls scoreless at Brookvale Oval for the first time in 33 years in a 22-0 demolition. The result all but rules Manly out of making finals. The Maroons are now on the hunt for a new head coach after Billy Slater announced he's stepping down. And locally, the Terrigal Sharks play the Kincumber Colts, while the Entrance Tigers will do battle today with the Berkeley Vale Panthers.
2: Central Coast weather.
5: Partly cloudy with a shower or two today, reaching a top of 17 degrees, much the same for tomorrow and 18. Right now, though, it's 16 at Charmhaven on Star 104.5, the home of Gina and Maddie for breakfast.
7: Talking about it, Gina and Maddie's secret sound is now worth $20,000. If I could win that cash, a lot of it would be spent on concert tickets. Harry Styles is going to be here at the end of December. Let's get American Girls on straight after Beyonce for that More Music.

0: being honoured tomorrow in a fundraiser aimed to help her family. They are currently locked in an international custody battle to bring her two sons back to the Central Coast. Maddie from Girls Who Gather was talking to Gina and Maddie yesterday and welcomes the community to join them at 7:30 at Lemmy's in Terrigal.
1: But this Sunday, all funds from tickets are going to Megan's GoFundMe. So, and our friends at Lemmy's have sponsored hot regular coffees and mini croissants for the first 100 people that have bought tickets and show up on the morning.
0: There are calls for the New South Wales government to immediately come clean on its plans for Gosford TAFE. This comes following revelations the site has been identified as part of a sweeping review of public land. A man has been charged after two people were allegedly threatened with a knife at Horseshoe Beach in Newcastle earlier this week. The 40-year-old remains in custody and is due to appear in court next Thursday. And dozens of public schools across New South Wales are being recognised for leading the statewide turnaround in essential literacy skills, including Budgerowy, The Entrance, Wyoming, Tacoma and Warnervale public schools. In sport, the Dolphins have shut out Manly 22-0 to officially end the Seagulls' hopes of making the finals. It's the first time in 33 years Manly's been held scoreless at Brookvale Oval. While the Rabbitohs all but secured their finals berth with a 22-6 win over the Bulldogs. The Eels take on the Cowboys this afternoon while the Broncos play the Warriors on home soil. Australia's Meg Harris has snatched gold in the women's 100 freestyle at the Pan Pacific Championships. The Wallabies take on Japan tonight, and that's the latest from the news.
2: Central Coast weather.
0: Partly cloudy with a shower or two today, reaching a top of 17 degrees. Much the same for tomorrow and 18. Right now, though, it's 17 degrees at Batow Bay on Star 104.5, the home of Gina and Maddie for breakfast.
3: Well, hey there, Central Coast. It is Adam with you, and this Saturday feeling's pretty great, right? Well, it's even better with the more music variety I've got on the way. Olivia Dean releasing new tickets this week to a sold-out shows. I'll play Baby Steps, but first, let's get into some Shania Twain.

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3: 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Central Coast traffic.
4: A good run on the M1 between Newcastle and the Central Coast. Problem free. Getting busy as well for the Tugra Strait. That's southbound to Ellison Road into Wygong. It's stacked up as usual. That's a little bit of pressure westbound approaching the Lions Drive out of Chitaway Bay. Down into Warimba. It's patchy both directions. Pacific Highway into Lizaro and Wyoming. And it's stacked up through West Gosford. The Central Coast Highway. All directions at Brisbane Water Drive. 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A shower or two across the coast with 16 the top. I'm Brooke Shan. That's the latest Central Coast traffic. Star 104.5. To Warimba, it's patchy both directions, Pacific Highway into Lizaro and Wyoming, and it's stacked up through West Gosford, the Central Coast Highway, all directions at Brisbane Water Drive. 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A shower or two across the coast with 16 the

Well, hey there, Central Coast. This Saturday feeling is pretty great, isn't it? Especially when you hear the more music variety I've got on the way. It is Adam with your G Flip from the TV show Off Campus. I'll play their song Bet on Fire. Mary J. Blige too with some Family Affair. But first we kick off to 6 p.m.

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